0: parachutes. When I fall, I got parachutes. When I fall, I got parachutes.
1: What you gonna say? What you gonna do? What you gonna make? Is what they say true? And all these questions, I make sure I am still on top. And all these questions, I make sure this train is hard to stop. No matter what I say or do, no matter the song or two, it's me you cannot drop. I'm in a parachute up in the sky. I'm in a parachute.
2: I'm soaring by.
1: Parachute.
2: I'm soaring by.
0: When I fall, I got parachute. Politicize every song I sing. Tell you about a reality. You're living in a virtual reality. You're sucking on the tit that feeds you lies. Getting screwed by a system of ties to our demise. We are blamed. Why blame us? That's insane. All we know is pain. Control us for 300 years. Our epitome of fears. In a machine that broke us. Made us get out of focus. Preacher told us stop that hocus pocus. Look what we had. Our culture was just a fad. What they didn't still do is sad. It makes me mad. Why be racist? It's made us faceless. Made us into your slaves. Land slaves for your wage. In this first world country, you're the entitled. Repeat and recycle. Put more money in guns. We make war to be free. We make war to be free. Are we really?
1: Giving it my all, giving it my all. Gotta stand tall, cause I'm giving it my all.
0: When I fall, I got parachutes. When I fall, I got parachutes.
1: I'm a lightning warrior. Rain don't change this.
0: It goes in and on through changes. When I fall, I got parachutes. When I fall, I got parachutes.
1: What you gonna say? What you gonna do? What you gonna make? Is what they say true? And all these questions, I make sure I am still on top. And all these questions, I make sure this train is hard to stop.

parachutes. 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I'm the minority, skin opposite of authority, but I'm the queen. I lead and be led by those who went through it instead, not heeded.

0: Like cattle.
1: What you gonna say? What you gonna do? What you gonna lay? Is what they say true? And all these questions, I make sure I am still on top. And all these questions, I make sure this train is hard to stop.

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When I fall, I got parachutes. When I fall, I got parachutes. I'm a lightning warrior. Rain don't change this. It goes in and all through changes. When I fall, I got parachutes. When I fall, I got parachutes. Parachutes.

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2: Good morning, Musku Cheese. That was some prayers from Judy and Sam. Okay, let's get you off with our forecast for today. It is 12 degrees currently, and it's going to be 24 today, so it's going to be a hot one. So make sure you stay hydrated right now, and a low of 13, so it's going to be a warm one today. Tomorrow it's going to be raining because it's going to be 18 degrees and a 70% chance of rain, and then a low of 10. Wednesday, June 17th, 16 degrees, a 70% chance of rain, and a low of 9. Thursday, June 18th, 40% chance of rain, and a low of 40. Friday, June 19th, another 18 degrees, 40% chance of rain, a low of 9. Sunday, June 20th, 70% chance of rain, so it's going to be a lot of rain. Sick of it already. And a low of 9, so that's your five-day forecast. Bus 20 and bus 24, buses will be running late, so that's for mass busing. Okay, Carolina, they won the cup last night. Taylor Hall, our former Oiler, won his first cup finally. That's pretty good. He was me and my son's favorite player, but I'll get you off with some intertribal for your morning. One ska.

When I first composed this song, I was grieving a lot for the missing and murdered Indigenous women. And when I was making this song, I was actually taking a nature walk. And to me, I felt the feeling of what it would be like for me if I was to ever lose a sister of mine, or, you know, a cousin. You know, growing up in Indigenous families, we have, you know, our cousins are our sister and brothers. And, you know, that's just how we grew up. And so, like, I had to put my feet in family's shoes, and because we did lose somebody who we really grew up close with, one of our singing sisters, she went missing a few years ago and they can't find her. And so that is why when I composed this song, I composed it in honor of all women, you know, all over the place. And so tonight we're going to open up with that song, and we will probably do, we usually do four starts.

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0: 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I have a wife and 4 horses.
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1: Tan Mahal, Miogishkao. It's such a good day. Same Negwa, we're Kanehio Isia. I'm going to talk a little bit of Cree. So we talked about noon hour and afternoon the last time. Apitagiskau, punapitagiskau. Tegohoma, we're going to go ketohtana, no, ego haya. Now towards the end of the day, ego. Etisaya. Here we have tipskage, niganmanaya. Atotaksin, it's starting to be evening. Ektautsegwa utaksin means it's evening already. And daya. Etisaya, pono taksigwa, that's what we call dusk. Degwa manaya. A last remnants of sunshine, the sun. Egonan mamaya. At dusk, we call it the pono taksig. Ektautsegwa atipska wikta. Starting to get nighttime, starting to get dark at Dipskak. Niktoche Dipskau means it's already dark. Dipskak ego. Dipskak means it's dark. We at Dipskak is starting to get dark. Niktoche ego haya. Ekis Dipskak ego means it's already dark now. It's getting close to midnight. It's midnight. Now it becomes after midnight. Means we're into the wee hours of the morning. I'm getting into like maybe, if you wanted to look at it specifically, it might be from 2 to 4 o'clock. Depending on the time of the year. The summertime, it's probably between 2 and 3 o'clock. I saw 4 o'clock, I saw na say, no, it's a bike, no, ma. So, it goes back to when we started these lessons, and we started off with the beta paka. Anyway, that's the lesson for today.

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1: 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Thank you.

0: As you know, our treaties are very important to us. And our treaties are with the Imperial Crown, not with Canada. Canada is given the responsibility to fulfill those promises of the Crown to our peoples. And as you know, when we entered into treaty, Canada assumed title to our territories and our resources, which is not true. You have yet to prove to us how you attained that title. When we meet with your ministers, they come, we talk to them, and they're off. They might hear our words, but they don't listen because nothing has changed. We, as people, know that Canada, in utilizing the Indian Act and other means like the 60 Scoop, try to get rid of our people so you can legitimize your assumed title to our territories. And you say you want reconciliation. Well, let's deal with the truth. You want true reconciliation, you come and talk to the rights holders, as Chief Jacko said. We are the ones who are party to our international treaties that have a say, not Canada and not the AFN. We are the ones that can establish a good working relationship with you, and I mean a good government-to-government relationship. If you look at the genocidal tactics that you used all these years, our peoples have suffered because of that. I don't have to repeat what Canada did to us. Our people are suffering. They're living in poverty on this great land that the Creator gave us. Our people should be prospering from this, not the immigrants, the Canadians. We should be. Today, and I can assure you, our peoples are not immigrants. The rest are. We agreed to share our territories for settlement purposes only. And that has to be respected. Talk about reconciliation. Well, you're still using your legislations to assimilate us, and that's to get rid of us, to take away our right of self-determination. You look at the Crown promised that there will always be Indians and lands reserved for Indians. Your Land Management Act is taking that away. Your Tax Commission is taking that away. Your Financial Management Act is taking that away. Your C-92 is taking that away, trying to disperse our peoples into the dominant society, which is going to kill our identity. You have taken our languages away. Now we're regaining and utilizing and learning our own languages again. Our right of self-determination has been totally damaged by the Canadian government, and not just you, all those other governments that were in place. You all have the same agenda, and that's to legalize your assumed title to our territories, which we have never consented to giving up. I spoke my language to your ministers. They didn't understand what I was saying. How do you think our people felt at treaty making? They couldn't understand, so our understanding is different from the Canadian. I hope someday the Canadian government will wake up and truly respect our rights as Indigenous peoples, the non-immigrants of this country, to our land of bountiful, and our people don't suffer anymore. Thank you.
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2: Hey, how's it going? Emery Burninggrass here. Yeah, I'm just freezing, and you know, I need my winter clothes. They're at Amelia's, so I'm going to go see if I can get them. I hope she's civil enough. Here we are. Where I used to live.
3: Oh my God, Emery. What are you doing here?
2: Hey, Emilia, I need my clothes. I'm really cold, babe.
3: Don't call me babe.
2: I need my winter clothes is all I want, you know? I don't want to start trouble.
3: Thomas is here.
2: I don't care about Thomas. I need my winter clothes. Just let me in.
3: No, Emery!
2: Thomas! Thomas!
3: Emery, get out of here!
2: I just want my clothes!
4: Stuga, what's going on here? Emery, what are you doing here? Why are you wearing my stuff? What stuff? My jersey and my medallion! Bring them! You already took my axe? Emery, settle down, man. Get over it. I am over it. I just want my clothes back.
2: Well, you want to go? I'll take you on for them. Let's do this then, if that's how you want. Well, let's go outside. Come on, chicken.
5: No, Thomas.
2: Come on then, Emery. Settle down, bro. All I want is my stuff back. Settle down.
5: Oh my God, you guys, stop. What's wrong with Thomas? Quit, Emery. Quit. Thomas, are you okay? You knocked him out, Emery. I'm calling the cops.
2: Go ahead. All I wanted was my clothes. Jeez, you guys.

0: We just finished listening to the matriarch talk, and in there they talked about the future, the importance of the children, the grandchildren, those yet to be born. Mm-hmm. Because every decision we make today affects them. Everything that we do here, good, bad, or indifferent to this planet, affects the rest of the world. And so if we have good thoughts, we do good work, and we have a purpose, we will always win, because you can't lose by telling the truth.
1: Hi.
2: It's important to know the rules when sharing the road with school buses. Here's what you need to know. Slow down. Obey posted school zone speed limits. Do not pass another vehicle. Obey crossing guards. Use good judgment when stopping or parking. Do not make U-turns or back up. Stop for the school bus.
3: Tripping. How about a song? Let's give a dance in. Better travel time. Championship. Better travel. Here we go.

0: Record-breaking temperatures make all of us more vulnerable to heat exposure. Illnesses like cramps and exhaustion can become life-threatening. Don't be caught unaware. Keep in mind that while your body can endure fluctuating temperatures, it can also be overwhelmed by extreme conditions. So, during hot days, drink plenty of water and juice, but avoid caffeine and alcohol, which can cause dehydration. Wear clothing that is light in color and loose-fitting. Avoid the outdoors during extreme heat. Eliminate strenuous physical activity, such as running, biking, and lawn care work. Stay in an air-conditioned environment if at all possible. And never leave children, the elderly, or pets in an enclosed vehicle even briefly, because temperatures can quickly rise to life-threatening levels, even with the windows partly open.
1: This is to the youth of Muscogee. 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You're important and needed. 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The rest will always be there. And live your life to the fullest.

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Hey. All right. Song is okay, brother. Oh, all right. Here we go.

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1: Hey, there's no way you can hide it. If you drive drunk, they're gonna find you. So stop kidding yourself.
2: Sir, have you been drinking tonight? Sir, have you been drinking this evening? Sir, have you been drinking tonight?
1: They will catch you and arrest you. Drive sober or get pulled over.

0: 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I hope you heal from the traumas that you've gone through, knowing that there's always a new day ahead of you. 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It doesn't hurt you to uplift someone else. Keep spreading the good energy you bring into the world. You mean something. Always remember that. You're here for a reason. Now go out there and be who you were meant to be.
1: Alberta has a color-coded system for restricting activities that may cause wildfires in the forest protection area. 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
1: If you see something or sense something is wrong, say something. Research shows that typically there are pre-incident indicators or warning signs that an act of violence is about to happen. If you see concerning behavior, threats, aggression, or anything suspicious, please report it.
2: In a world of influences, we can all be tricked by the dangers put out by society. It takes only 1 minute, one chance, one choice to be given a criminal record that will follow you for life. Anyone can influence you to break the law. According to Statistics Canada, the rate of individuals accused in property crimes was highest among youth aged 12 to 16. Simple things such as breaking in or stealing for a fun time is just letting you get something else, jail time. Obeying the law does not make you a loser. It makes you the strongest of all, as you can judge right from wrong. Keeping a clean record is what will help your future and keep those around you safe. Would you rather walk outside the bars or be the one behind them? Your future, your choice. Will you make the right one?
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6: Good afternoon, Musquechis, and it is 1 o'clock. It's currently sitting at 23 degrees out there, a high of 25 and a low of 12. So that's it's a pretty warm day today. It's hot up here in the studio. Okay, Tuesday, June 16, 18 degrees, 70% chance of rain and a low of 10. Wednesday, June 17th, 16 degrees, 80% chance of rain and a low of 8. Thursday, 17 degrees, a 60% chance of rain, and a low of 9. Friday, June 19th, 40% chance and a low of 9 as well. Saturday, June 20th, 16 degrees, 70% chance of rain, and a low of 9. So that's your five-day forecast. Let's see what's going on with MESC busing today. All MESC buses are running, so they're good. They'll drop off your children. Okay, let's look at South Carolina. Won the cup last night, so that was pretty good. Finally get the season over and done with so we can start our fresh. See what goes on with Nurse, with McDavid. Unless we just trade them all. Just kidding. Yeah, so congratulations to Taylor Hall. He got our old Oiler. He got a cup. So that's the only one I was rooting for. It used to be me and my son's favorite Oiler. Other than that, if there's any Blue Jays playing tonight, I'm pretty sure they're playing this afternoon. The Jays. Let's check on the Jays, see what's going on with them. Didn't say anything about that. No, they play tomorrow. Tomorrow they play at 4:45 for the Blue Jays. And I'll just be checking up on them. See what the offseason tracker says about the NHL. Other than that, oh, and your self-health care for the elders is going on at the HPMC right now. It's on till 3 o'clock. So, all you elders, go over there. Go argue with everybody. All right. Metallica, Def Leppard, and POD.

0: The rise of meth use in Canada has increased significantly. Short-term symptoms include increased blood pressure and body temperature, faster breathing, rapid or irregular heartbeat, loss of appetite, disturbed sleep patterns or nausea, erratic, aggressive, irritable, or violent behavior. Even taking small amounts of meth can cause these harmful health effects. And here are your long-term symptoms. Permanent damage to the heart and brain, high blood pressure leading to heart attacks, strokes, and even death, liver, kidney, and lung damage, anxiety and confusion, paranoia, hallucinations, mood disturbances, delusions, or violent behaviors. Psychotic symptoms can sometimes last for months or even years after meth use. Intense itching causing skin sores. It could also cause severe dental problems, psychosis, and schizophrenia. Chronic meth use can lead to damaging long-term health effects, even when people stop using. Keep meth out of Muskogees.
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0: Just tell him he could call on Tyrone.
1: I always hear that a lot, so. And I'm back. The time is 1:48. We're currently sitting at 24 degrees right now. The Thunderbirds will be rolling in about 6 o'clock, it says. So we're going to have thunderstorm. That's coming. All right. What else are we looking for here? Oh, I'm going to be giving you the community announcements for June 12. Traditional teachings at 9:30 a.m. to 4 p.m. AA meetings at noon, all at Pigeon Lake Center. 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For any updates for youth initiatives, Samson Community Wellness, or Samson NADAP, please info contact 780-585-3634 or 780-585-0799, or register online at scwprograms.com. Indian Boarding School Claims and Indian Hospital Claims info session is today. Or no, sorry, it was past. Sorry about that. I'm reading the wrong ones here. My bad. Okay, annual youth gathering for Samson's youth registration deadline is on July 3rd. 5-day overnight camp in Kahewan Cree Nation. Ages 12 to 17. 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Schedule is 3 days per week, Tuesday, Wednesdays, and Thursdays. 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Again. Okay, and what else are we? Oh, on reserve hampers is going on June 17th to the 21st. And some pickup location is over at the HBMC. And for more information, you can contact Stacy Buffalo at 780-550-799 or stacy.b@samsonnwst.com. Sorry, it was just really small there. Off reserve hampers for Edmonton. It's over, pickup location is over at the Border Park at 7507 Border Park Road Northwest. And it's at June 21st at 11 a.m. until gone. For more information, you can contact Stacy Buffalo. Off reserve hampers for Calgary. It's over at the satellite office, 1603 10th Ave Southwest. So if you know anybody in Calgary that needs a hamper, you can contact Stacy Buffalo at 780-585-0799. And it's getting handed out on June 21st as well at 11 o'clock until gone. Okay, that wraps up the community announcements for today. I'm going to be signing off here. You can tune in tomorrow, Tuesday. Have a happy Monday. Have a good evening. Drive safe.

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good afternoon. And again, if you're just tuning in, yeah, here. Switching it up just for today. Quick weather update for this June 15th, Monday. It's currently plus 24 degrees here in Muscatrees. It's going to be high of plus 25 today, sometime around 3-4 p.m. with a low of 12 degrees. Partly cloudy out. We're expected to get some rain within the next hour. And this evening, for the rest of the week, Tuesday, June 16th, will be high plus 18 with a low of 10, 70% chance of thunderstorms. Wednesday, June 17th, will be high plus 16 with a low of 8 with 80% chance of thunderstorms. It's pretty much going to storm all week. Thursday, June 18th, will be high plus 17 with a low of 9. And Friday, June 19th, will be high plus 18 with a low of 9. And just a few headline news. Let's see what's happening in the world today. Starting off with CBC.ca. Anishinaabe flutist faces financial barriers over new instrument. Unpacking the complicated legacy of poet Pauline Johnson. You could read more on CBC.ca/indigenous. Going on to some globalnews.ca. So Lactantia milk sold at Costco recalled for too much vitamin A and D. Huh. Carolina Hurricanes take home first Stanley Cup championship in 2 decades. Honestly, this was probably the first I didn't pay attention to the Stanley Cup finals. It's because Oilers were out so soon. See what else is going on today. Liberals to table newest version of First Nations Clean Drinking Water Bill. And for local events, see if there's anything going on this afternoon. So, over at the HBMC, they have Samson Elder Self-Care Day. This is going on till 3 p.m. And I do want to remind listeners that the Samson Cree Nation Communications and IT, they're hosting online safety, open to all Samson Cree Nation members. You can attend in person at the HBMC or online. 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Their next classes are June 16th and 17th. Email comms, comms at samsoncree.com. But besides that, I believe that's all that's going on today. It's just the Elder Self-Care Day going on at the HBMC till 3 p.m. today. So with that, stay tuned for more announcements. Gonna get the afternoon started off with Cherry Cola, only on 93.5 FM.

0: some Bob Marley, only on 93.5 FM. So time for your community announcements. Just going to announce what's going on this week and weekend. So over at HBMC, they have the Samson Elder Self-Care Day going on until 3 p.m. today. Samson Communications and IT, they're hosting online safety classes. It's open to all Samson Cree Nation members. You can attend in person or online. That's happening June 16th and 17th at 2 p.m. You do got to register, so email comms@samsoncree.com, C-O-M-M-S. 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Off-reserve food hampers for the Edmonton area. 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You need proof of residency, lease agreement, and utility bill. Again, contact Stacy Buffalo, 780-585-0799. 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Contact Stacy Buffalo, 780-585-0799. Happening at Pigeon Lake Health Center this week. Today they have traditional teachings till 4 p.m. They're working on some tea dresses. Tomorrow, the 16th, they have Father's Day activities from 10 a.m. to 3 p.m. Wednesday, they have elders teachings, medicine teachings, 11 a.m. to 2 p.m. Thursday, they have more traditional teachings, 9 a.m. to 4 p.m., day one of loom beating. And on the 19th, they are closed in lieu of Indigenous Peoples Day. Speaking of Indigenous Peoples Day, I did see an update here. Ermineskin Cree Nation, they are doing fireworks again at the Bear Park. I'm just trying to find the info real swift. Bear with me, having some technical difficulties. In the meantime, stay tuned for employment opportunities and your cultural events. Coming up after this, I have Group Love and Wheatus, only on 93.5 FM.
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Alrighty, time for your employment opportunities. Starting off with Samson. Nippy, they're still looking for a Nippy manager. Deadline is June 18th at 4 p.m. Residential Development is looking for a project coordinator. This is a one-year term. Deadline is also June 18th at 4 p.m. Samson Public Works are looking for 3 heavy equipment operator licensed truck drivers. Deadline is June 25th at 4 p.m. Residential Development is also looking for a housing inspector / journeyman carpenter. Deadline is June 25th at 4 p.m. Samson Trade Center is looking for a journeyman plumber. Deadline is June 25th at 4 p.m. For all those jobs, you can contact Samson Personnel, 780-585-3793, or you could email personnel.1709@gmail.com. 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All those deadlines are June 26th. You can email camps@standingrockkids.com or contact 780-362-1979. Muscatrice Ambulance Authority is looking for accounts manager. The deadline is ongoing until filled. You can email careers@maaems.com. And the Canadian Animal Task Force, they're still doing a community volunteer call-out for the spay and neuter clinic taking place June 18th to 21st here in Muscatrice. 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For your Ermenskin employment opportunities, Ermenskin Property Management is looking for a journeyman plumber. The deadline is tomorrow, June 16th. Ermenskin Office Administration is looking for front security. Deadline is June 24th. Ermenskin Administration IT is looking for an IT support specialist. Deadline is June 25th. And the Niesquayuk Employment Program is looking for a shop supervisor. 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And all those jobs, you can email faith@ermenskin.ca. And that's your employment opportunities for this June 15th. Still got quite a few jobs here in Muscatrice, so again, if you want to make some sunyao, make sure you apply before the deadlines. And stay tuned for your cultural events. Just going to announce what we have for this weekend. Coming up, I have ASAP Rocky and Childish Gambino.

wasted. I'm a mess. That don't rhyme with it's just you. Don't bring your girlfriend here, it's just you. When I'm depressed, it's someone I run to, but I guess meet me at pianos. The crossfading off nanos on that hipster and use a hipster.

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Thank you.

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0: time for your cultural events. Just going to announce what's happening this weekend. So we have the Musketeers Education Schools Commission powwow happening this Friday, June 19th at the Bear Park. Grand entry is at 11 a.m. and host drum is Mountain Cree. Safe travels to those that are going to head out to this powwow. And with that already, stay tuned for a weather update. Coming up, I have Iron Star Singers, War Paint, and Tatanka Kua.
1: Record-breaking temperatures make all of us more vulnerable to heat exposure. Illnesses like cramps and exhaustion can become life-threatening. Don't be caught unaware. Keep in mind that while your body can endure fluctuating temperatures, it can also be overwhelmed by extreme conditions. So, during hot days, drink plenty of water and juice, but avoid caffeine and alcohol, which can cause dehydration. Wear clothing that is light in color and loose-fitting. Avoid the outdoors during extreme heat. Eliminate strenuous physical activity, such as running, biking, and lawn care work. Stay in an air-conditioned environment if at all possible. And never leave children, the elderly, or pets in an enclosed vehicle even briefly, because temperatures can quickly rise to life-threatening levels, even with the windows partly open.
2: Are you giving your body the water it needs to keep you healthy? How do you know you're dehydrated? You're going to take your two fingers, pinch behind the back of the hand, and pull it up. Hold it there a few seconds. If it comes right down real quick, that means you're hydrated. If it comes down slowly, you're dehydrated. Drink your water so your body will love you.
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2: 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And good afternoon. Again, if you're just tuning in, Yaya here. I'm going to do a quick weather update for this Monday, June 15th. It's currently plus 24 degrees here in Muscatese. Feels like 24. It's going to be high, plus 25 today with a low of 12. We have a few clouds out. We're expected to get some showers around 6 p.m. It's pretty much going to rain overnight. Pretty much thunderstorm throughout this week. Tuesday, June 16th will be high plus 18 with a low of 10. Wednesday, June 17th will be high plus 17 with a low of 8. Thursday, June 18th will be high plus 17 with a low of 9. And Friday, June 19th will be high plus 18 with a low of 9. And for your MESC bus status update, all the buses are on time and running. And some headline news for today, going on to globalnews.ca. Gas prices may not return to pre-Iron War levels anytime soon, experts say. Let's see what else is going on. For Alberta NDP MLAs announced they will not run in the next provincial election. Pro-separation billboard in Alberta town remains up after removal deadline. It's pretty interesting. Well, that's just a few headlines for today. For your local events, pretty much everything wrapped up for today. But you can still register for the SAMHSA Cree Nation Communications and IT online safety classes. It is open to SAMHSA Cree Nation members. You can attend in person at the HBMC or join online. This is happening June 16th and 17th at 2 p.m. Again, you do have to register, so email comms, C-O-M-M-S, at samhsacree.com. So with that, gonna get the afternoon started off with Temper City, Half Moon Run, and Cage the Elephant.

0: Okay, back with your community announcements. Again, I'm just announcing what's happening this week and over the weekend. 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This is happening June 16th and 17th at 2 p.m. You can email comms@samhsacree.com. The on-site spay and neuter clinic for musk trees is happening June 19th, 21st. 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It's going to be at the Four Nations Arena. Highly recommend taking your animals in, as it is free. Just saying, it is expensive getting your animals fixed at the vet. So, SAMHSA Community Wellness on reserve food hampers. 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This is happening June 17th, 21st. 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You do need proof of residency, lease agreement, and utility bill. And off-reserve food hampers for the Calgary area June 21st, 11 a.m. until gone at the Sampson Satellite Office. And you can contact Stacy Buffalo, 780-585-0799. And this week, over at Pigeon Lake Health Center, tomorrow, 16th, they have Father's Day activities, 10 a.m. to 3 p.m. Wednesday, they have elders and medicine teachings from 11 a.m. to 2 p.m. And Thursday, they have traditional teachings, 9 a.m. to 4 p.m., day one of loom beating. They are going to be closed Friday in lieu of Indigenous Peoples Day. Still trying to find the poster for Ermineskin's event. But with that, stay tuned for employment opportunities as I did receive some updates. And for your cultural events, going to announce what we have for the month of June. Coming up, I have Childish Gambino and Black Eyed Peas.
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1: 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Let's go.

time for employment opportunities, as I did receive a few updates. Starting off with Samson, NIPI, they're still looking for a NIPI manager. The deadline is June 18th at 4 p.m. Residential Development is looking for a one-year term project coordinator. Deadline is also June 18th at 4 p.m. Samson Public Works are looking for three heavy equipment operator / licensed truck drivers. Deadline is June 25th at 4 p.m. Residential Development, they're looking for a housing inspector / journeyman carpenter. Deadline is June 25th. And Samson Trade Center is looking for a journeyman plumber. Deadline is June 25th at 4 p.m. And for all those jobs, you can contact SAMHSA personnel, 780-585-3793, or you can email personnel.179@gmail.com. 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All those deadlines are June 26th. You can email camps@standingrockkids.com or contact 780-362-1979. Muscatine's Ambulance Authority is looking for accounts manager. The deadline is ongoing. 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Again, the Canadian Animal Task Force. 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Coming up, I have Outkast, Gnarls, Barkley, and Black Pumas.

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1: You're listening to the Morning and Afternoon Show with DJ Yaya. Well, time for your cultural events. So, Muscatine's Education Schools Commission powwow happening this Friday, June 19th at the Bear Park. Grand entry is at 11 a.m. and host drum is Mountain Cree. Mamawea Doskitan Native School is having their second annual teaching powwow June 22nd. Grand entry is at noon. Towards end of the month, Saddle Lake powwow happening June 26th to 28th. Host drum is Wild Rose, and your grand entry times: Friday is at 7 p.m., Saturday is at 1 and 7 p.m., and Sunday is at 1 p.m. Siksika Nation Fair powwow happening June 26th to 28th. And yes, it is the same weekend as Saddle Lake this year. Your host drum is Motown. We also have the 45th annual Kamloopa powwow, June 26th to 28th. Host drum is Blackstone. And Kamloops, it does have a admission fee. Much all we have for the month of June, so safe travels if you're gonna head out to these powwows. And that pretty much wraps up today's show. I'm gonna leave you guys off with The Weeknd, SZA, and Justin Bieber. And with that, I hope you all have a good rest of your Monday. Expected to get some showers later this evening, so if you gotta do anything, better get done before the storm comes. So with that, tune in again. And with that, back to some music.
2: Hi, I'm Crystal Meth. Try me once, I might let you go. But if you try me twice, then I'll own your soul. I take kids from their parents and parents from their kids. I'll take and take until you have no more to give. I'll take everything from you, your looks and your pride. I'll ravage your body and control your mind. Now that you've met me, what will you do? Will you try me or not? It's all up to you.
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1: The rise of meth use in Canada has increased significantly. 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Even taking small amounts of meth can cause these harmful health effects. And here are your long-term symptoms: permanent damage to the heart and brain, high blood pressure leading to heart attacks, strokes, and even death, liver, kidney, and lung damage, anxiety and confusion, paranoia, hallucinations, mood disturbances, delusions, or violent behaviors. Psychotic symptoms can sometimes last for months or even years after meth use. Intense itching causing skin sores. 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Chronic meth use can lead to damaging long-term health effects, even when people stop using. 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

0: You wouldn't do that. 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

0: This is Jerry Johnson from the Smart Nova Energy Department, and we are going to be doing community engagements in the near future. For more information, call us at 780-585-3793, extension 120. 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
1: Tan Mahal, Miyogish Skal. It's such a good day. Same Negwa, we're Kanehio Isia. I'm going to talk a little bit of Cree. So we talked about noon hour and afternoon the last time. Apitagiska, punapitagiska. Tego homa, we're going to go kitohtana, no? Now towards the end of the day, ego. Itisaya. Here we have dipskage, niganmanaya. Atotaksin, it's starting to be evening. Ektotsego utaksin means it's evening already. And etisaya pono taksige, that's what we call dusk. Degwamanaya, a last remnants of sunshine, the sun. Egwanan mamaya. At dusk, we call it the pono taksik. Ektotsego atipskawikta. Starting to get nighttime, starting to get dark. It dipskak, ektoche dipskau means it's already dark. Dipskak ego. Dipskak means it's dark. And we had dipskak is starting to get dark. Ektoche ego haya. Ekis dipskak ego means it's already dark now. It's getting close to midnight. Is midnight. Now it becomes after midnight. Means we're into the wee hours of the morning. Getting into like maybe you wanted to look at it specifically, it might be from 2 to 4 o'clock. Depending on the time of the year. The summertime, it's probably between 2 and 3 o'clock. I saw 4 o'clock, I saw now, say, no, it's bike, no, ma, So, it goes back to when we started these lessons, and we started off with the pita paka. Anyway, that's the lesson for today.